proof. The sun came out. It was a cloudy day. They thought it was gonna be a thunderstorm. And it's a perfect night in New York City.

tastes like Thelonious Monk, Charles Mingus, KD, and Grant Green. The kind of vibe the average rapper can't capture or adapt to when they rap to uninspired jazz tracks to sound tired. We come original with notes and prose composed from scratch. This tune is a fresh batch. A or B, what's more better, G? We got the recipe.

time ago, since the salty air of this beautiful place was filled with love, peace, and music for the first time.

0: Nova. Nova FM.
1: Now, for all the musicians in the house, we'd like to jump Muskrat Ramble, boy.